Maybe it didn't take all of my life to find you. 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

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My mother, you know, must hear the news, so write to her, tenderly.

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0: As a crowd gathers round, an angry young man face down in the street with a gun in his hand in the ghetto.
1: In the ghetto.